Yo, what's up, Doom? This is Bumpy Knuckles. Just calling to say that I'm proud of the work you've been doing, dog. You know, this whole album and all that that you've been working on, my dude. It's like a long time coming, man, for people to get a chance to look into the mind of a villain, you know, like somebody who really has a serious outlook on their craft. You know, it's a lot of clowns out here with, you know, painted faces, and when they take the paint off, it's just clowns with no paint on their face. So please understand, my dude, I'm watching you, man, and I see what you're doing. It's the OG, man, Bumpy Knuckles, straight flop. Alright? My motto for 2009 is fuck everybody. Alright? So when you go on stage and you put your middle finger up to the crowd, ask them to put it back up. And when they show respect to the villain, they should say, fuck everybody. Because that's what everybody's going to say when they have to show respect to you. Oh, fuck him. Fuck him. That's the biggest shit in the world. Is everybody says, well, fuck you. Because everybody want to be what you are. You know what I mean? They can't find themselves. I stay focused, my dude. I appreciate your work. All right, soon come, Bumpy Knuckles, MF Doom, soon come.

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I'm on the front of your cover. I will be enhancing your cassettes and CDs with certain facts that you may find beneficial. The average bounce meter for your Midnight Marauder program will be in the area of 95 BPM. We hope that you will find our presentation precise, bass heavy, and just right. Thanks.

0: You want to know about the healing component?
1: No, I know. No, but what's this?
0: I mean, say whatever. All you're doing is asking me about the healing component. Say whatever you want to say. Like I said, I never explained it to you before either.
1: Actually, did, but okay, let's hear this.
0: You don't remember it?
1: Yes, I do.
0: All right, what's it about?
1: All right, so, what is the healing component?
0: Oh, you tell me.
2: Lately a nigga been meditating, probably overly medicated, but it's heaven sent, I'm not hesitating. No, I no longer have a problem with niggas who act like they never hated.

0: when people talk about love, you really only think about the pretty parts, the romantic parts of love. People don't think about things like loving themselves and what that takes, and that you have to know yourself to love yourself, and how difficult of a battle that may be. I don't think everybody even agrees on what love is or what love looks like, whether it be in the street or personally. And that's just a conversation that needs to be had, you know what I'm saying? And that's just what I kind of want to do, is start a conversation. I think it's setting myself up to be able to have a lot to talk about and different angles to come from, musically and lyrically and from a point of storytelling. And I think it's just something that we need a lot more of anyway, whether it be just a conversation or actual acts of love, or, you know what I'm saying, just starting a conversation.
1: See, people are too hung up on the word itself instead of the intent. It's the intent of what you mean when you say something.
2: Some smart nigga.
3: Hey, Whitey. You and your punk friends killed my man.
4: Please, don't kill me. I didn't mean to do it. He told me to. I didn't need to know. Please, no.
5: The black was in the trunk, dead.
6: We must not sit back and be spectators. We must,
7: killing is good.
6: Then we must take a position, and if we're capable of taking any
7: killing blacks
6: meaningful or useful action, then that's our responsibility also.
8: You disgusting men are filled with deceit.
9: Blackers in your area, you may be in danger.
10: They claim to be the army of God, but they're far from it.
11: Army of God?
10: Yeah, but they're more like the devil's army.
12: You won't get away with this, cracker.
10: Stealing our food, taking our women. They do whatever the hell they want to, and that's how it is.
13: How come no one stands up to him?
14: Emotional problems, low self-esteem.
10: Not much we can do against men like that.
15: White people have always been attracted to what they consider black culture.
2: Some smart nigga.
16: The American government of the United States is intent on one thing. The elimination of the white race. There is going to be those of our race who are going to win this battle. They're going to be the soldiers of God.
17: So what do you think about blacks?
18: No one would call them human.
19: Mention the word nigger, see what they say.
17: And he was very serious.

0: population, the original population of anatomically modern humans.
1: They know exactly what they're doing.
2: Fiction or drama?
3: God has chosen him to lead us to victory!
4: That's all I needed to know from you. They claim power in the name of God, and they control people through fear and suffering and cold-blooded murder. But now that's going to end.
5: Somehow, that burning fiery furnace was transformed into an air-conditioned living room. The world may misunderstand you and criticize you, but you never go alone.
6: This is your story. This is your story. This is your story. This is your story. And I'm telling it just like it is.

girl, you all alone. Hey, call, I'm smoking again, I'm drinking again. Call, you picking me up, I'm crying again. What's it gonna take to get free? What's it gonna take to find me? We gonna find that love, man. That one I was just thinking.

0: What's up? Y'all even up for the squad tonight?
1: What?

0: My motherfucking car, man.
1: Yo, I love you, kid. Why you talking to me like that, man?
0: I'm saying, man.
1: Yeah,
0: hold
1: baby.
0: On, can I say something, please, man?
1: What's up, man? What? What up?
0: Yo, every fucking time, man, we go out, man. We always get fucking told the fuck down. These bros be fucking shamming like it's fucking
1: Tom's boy. You hot, man?
0: And I'm tired of it, man. I'm 22 years old. And I get crazy high every time I go to a party, man.
1: I ain't gonna man.
0: And the stupid shit be jumping off, man.
1: I ain't gonna front, I agree, man.
0: Yo, I can't have this no more. I gotta find something new, man.

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I fuck the music. 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
0: Why not?
1: I'm in pain.
0: What?
1: I got a broken heart, man.
0: Bullshit.
1: I do.
0: What happened?
1: I was set up. Double-crossed. Betrayed by the woman I love.
0: Who, Mom?
1: No, Vera.
0: Who's Vera?
1: I don't want to talk about it.
0: Suit yourself.
2: You want to see a picture of her?
0: Wow, she's pretty.
1: I would have done anything for her.
0: Sorry.
1: I just can't understand it.
0: You get over it.
1: No, Dennis, I will not get over it.
0: Yes, you will.
1: Dennis, I love this woman.
0: You've loved other women.
1: Not like Vera. Vera was special.
0: Believe me, you'll get over it.
1: Yeah, you're right. Tomorrow. I'll get over it tomorrow.
0: I'll go to sleep.
1: But I'm not gonna fall in love anymore.
0: Fine.
1: Women don't want you to love them. Tomorrow. 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

0: throat. 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

0: those are the laws of success. The greatest sin is gossip. The greatest crippler is fear. The greatest mistake is giving up. The most satisfying experience is doing your duty first. The best action, keep the mind clear and the judgment good. The greatest blessing is good health. The biggest fool is the man who lies to himself. The greatest gamble is substituting hope for facts. The most certain joy in life is change. The greatest joy is being needed. The cleverest man is the one who does what he thinks is right. The most potent force is positive thinking. The greatest opportunity is the next one. The greatest victory is victory over self. The greatest handicap is egotism. The most expensive indulgence is hate. The most dangerous man is the liar. The most ridiculous trait is false pride. The greatest loss is the loss of self-confidence. The greatest need, common sense.
1: 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I surf an axiom kicked in a centerfold by ugly tenements.
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the weapons we adjusted. 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They never came through, washing away with dark rain. Retain sense of self, seen a ripple puddle. Deconstructed simple structure, left lung puncture. Punctuate precise statement in relation to struggle. To me, it seems subtle, but rugged. Speech that sends shudders, undone with wisdom filament. Respect minimal, at most 5%. 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

consumed with silver, a staggered step, never slept. Every minor breath under constant threat. Armor shed, now left to fend for self. What we dealt just to lose to dysfunction. This move with assumption. Acts connect with synapse to react the right moment. Paragraphs stay potent. This is my motive. Burnt offerings with thoughts like explosions. False notions for the night's oceans. Clench fists, the past that's eroded. Empty clips can't fix what's inherently flawed. Forgave a name. End with broke jaw, verses kept raw. I keep y'all in thrall with schemes that prompt all. Now a witness seems to fall with precision. Division politicians embalmed while still living. No excuse for this battle, troops. My niggas just stall for truth. Sitting watching puppet strings move. Yeah, these troops never assume. Communicate the core of you. What's the proof? Mentoring the squad back into these groups. No excuse for this battle, troops. My

drums tuned to sharper chords. Face torn from flesh, second guess, my poorly clothed guess. And I bet you'd sneer at me were it not for fear. Empty promise veiled as vague threat. I hold you quite suspect. Circular thoughts can't help but be redundant. A punch of final breath which leaves disease corpse full soaked onto its own wounds. One wonders what looms for us next. Texts from shattered tablets spoke of elaborate acts of passion. I for one am prepared to grab the charms to top of tarnished tyrants. Words leave lungs to stain papyrus. Bullets leave guns to quench our need for violence. Endless tragedy leaves me tired.

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Bullets leave guns to quench our need for violence. And this tragedy leaves me tired. Words leave lungs to stain papyrus. Bullets leave guns to quench our need for violence. And this tragedy leaves me

0: lies now blankets, which keep me from shivering in troops night. My plight lies in lack of foresight. I should have known all I own would crumble, as has this given stable mind, left with remnants of past which blurs as four wind blows. All now undone by the greedy voice within, bathed in the very sin of his father, the son in his image, now burnt into retina, none of us ever to forget.
1: Just a glass walk.

0: little piggies that. 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
1: I remember sitting, watching through the haze, amazed by her. I long for those surreal days of inspiration in human form. Is my realization upon thought now, how I wish to view myself in third person stance for a refreshing of the memory. How I long to return, I now sit in a parked car, looking at that house, wishing I could enter, but it's not possible. Perhaps when I return from my travels, that sign will be there. But at present time, I'm stuck with memories of her. Especially since I'm so involved with music. She's one reason I've evolved. She's one reason why my brother can pick up an instrument and learn it in a matter of minutes how to play. I can recall her.

0: Psychiatry started exploring these methods in the 19th century.
1: Charcot was interested in the psychiatric disorder called hysteria, and he began using hypnosis to command away some.
0: Whether these people actually have visions of a past life is not the point. They believe they do.

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Verses like some Fred Sanford said. Skits like, is he dead? While Shameek really laying in the street. Dark comedy dog, I beat him in the head. Win what? I'm just trying to beat the spread. 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

0: Then I fed him on.
1: These are the words of a drug user. Learn them, know them, and listen for them at your home. Your child might be hooked on narcotics, and that's a bummer.
2: Bud, there's something that your mother and I are very concerned about. The way you've been acting, the clothes you wear, that music you listen to. Well, look, I'll be blunt with you, Bud. Are you hooked on narcotics?
3: Oh, no, man. 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Oh, no, man. You must be out of your mind, man, to say that to me. You know, man, you know, occasionally, I blow a little grass once in a while.
4: Hey, I smell smoke.
5: La cucaracha, la cucaracha.
6: Ya no quiere caminar. 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
7: Shut your fruit channel, eh?
8: What?
7: That!
8: What? He's mocker, man. Lungs rich, you know?
7: Yeah?
8: Yeah.
7: He knows you're a bit rich, isn't he?
8: Yeah.
7: I will go home, have a nice time, build myself a lovely little
8: sleep.
7: Yeah, or a piece of shit.
8: You gonna light?
4: Get it, boy! You're surrounded! Come out with your hands up!

0: I know you must think that I'm, you know, you must think I'm pretty sick or something. You must think I'm pretty sick. Right? You must think I'm pretty sick?
1: Is that what you think?
2: I didn't say sick.
1: You think there's sick, twisted things going on?
2: Are there sick, twisted things going on?
1: No. Not at all.
3: What the bumba glide?
4: Hold it, I'm sorry. I didn't know you were going back to that.

0: number, please.
1: I see it.
0: Number, please.
1: I see it.
2: Give me something to eat.
3: You'll like a burger shot. We get this cheap from the abattoir. Fresh guts in a bun, sir.
2: Whatever, I'm starving here.
3: Burger with extra offal. Burger with extra guts. Slaughtered her myself, sir.
2: Kid, I'm starving here. I'll take whatever's hot. Give me the special.
3: Coming up. Super special, sir. You'll love this. It was living this morning. Here's your order. Ketchup and salt are in the bag. Enjoy the special. You have a great day now, sir. Come back soon, you hear? Oh.

0: Well, what are you going to do?
1: I don't know. I'm not sure. I'm not sure of anything. Except this is right. We've got to face up to it.

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She would have hated it. Inspiring, he likes to go to church to hear the choir sing.

0: Thoughts in a pen, just thoughts in a pen. 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
0: Cast a seat and ain't no more flapping around. Electric canary in a coal mine, human on a hot tin roof. Screaming at the sidewalk for help, talking them down, down from there and up here. No one falls if we all take care. And everyone gets a drug snack, they'll shall ever wear, and a pair of binoculars for looking back at what you've wrote. Turn in your steeples, grab a burn. Turn in your 1040s, grab some trash. Turn in your rubber, turn in your grabber. 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It couldn't possibly hurt. A tad, a triumph, homegrown foodstuffs, some righteous life and workman's core by dead man's curve. Oh, where do next? The line of golden work itself out in the margins. Mammals don't need to rule the earth. We need to live on it for life's sake, and I'm afraid rocket ships won't help. This is mine. We used to watch the animals and learn, and watch the stars and dream. And now that's all a tennis ball fell in the neighbor's yard. Must there always be a fence? Go on, hop over the fence. Why not tear down the fence? Just thoughts in a pen. Just thoughts in a pen.

0: prevail of this case is supreme. Destiny has entrusted in our hands the will of the state. The will of the state is supreme. Destiny has entrusted in our hands the will of the state. The will of the state is supreme. Destiny has entrusted in our hands the will of the state.
1: No pictures.

0: the tangents, get you a pistol if you want your pants answered. Holding court, the whole breast heavy as gourds, milk rancid. Standing downwind of the homeless encampment. Find my way home, white man left the lamp lit.
1: The pistol burning on this Mr. Jones. So parallel, paradise postcard and visual surgery. Missile launch and redemption. Church faculty sniper bullets, quest for the king and mosh pit. Bleeding marksman. Bloody footprints. Ran from crime scene, crooks involved. The carousel ring backwards. Exorcism, possession of the cookie jar.
2: I have reason to believe that press photographer might find his way into your retreat, in spite of all our precautions for your privacy. A foreign journalist, one of the best. I have seen some of his work, the work of a genius.
3: I don't like being photographed.
2: I have seen some of his work, the work of a genius.
3: I don't like being photographed. It would be a most unwarranted.

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I play through the pain and remain conscious, refraining from commenting on the lame compliments and the petty criticisms from those who ain't accomplished even one-fifth of some of the shit I made progress with. I'm leaving naysayers stumped like rainforest after years of pulling rabbits.

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From Centaurus face to his home world of Moai. 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

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Yeah, point blank range, a black man slain. 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I got the sauce, you niggas looking like vegetables. 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About as tough as the punk niggas is next to you. Fuck the fallacies, the pen create a masterpiece. Pop two in the sheriff and then I stash the piece. Yeah, yeah, and then I stash the pigs. Fuck the fallacies, the pen create a masterpiece.

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The countdown. Countdown. 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Countdown. Countdown. Countdown.

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A testament to balance. The practice, thorough beat the axis. Ain't no sustain.

세게 일사하고 있는데

0: Piccadilly Wales that will wonderfully experience
1: you tell her that you heard it here first.
0: I could die for you.
1: And you tell him that you heard it here first.
0: You're not lovely.
1: And you tell him that you heard it here first.
0: Good.
1: And you tell him that you heard it here first.
0: Lovely.
1: Wonderfully.
0: Lovely.
1: And you tell him that you heard it here first. Wonderfully.
0: All the way you make me feel these days are in a special way.
1: Wonderfully.
0: You brush your hair into the sink.
1: And you tell them that you heard it here first on Wonderfully.
0: The way you brush my teeth for me.
1: Wonderfully. And you tell him that you heard it here first. Wonderfully.
0: I could have done it all these years.

0: not gonna tiptoe around your marriage or whatever it is you got going there. 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
1: Okay.
0: Too many guys think I'm a concept, or I complete them, or I'm gonna make them alive. 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Don't assign me yours.
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The time was 11:55. There were pickpockets and dope peddlers, murderers and thieves, card sharp gamblers.

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This M19 guerrilla killers in Colombia. So pardon me for not spitting the same old. I die like a man before I spit like Sambo. No one hitting Zeus is killing us. 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Cop the Pyro blood. 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We was only 14. On some Jew shit with me

0: best tracksuit on. 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
0: Yeah, every time I rock this shit, people bug out. 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
1: look who's all up in the club with the onesie. 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

0: was dumbstruck. 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
1: What's wrong with you, man? 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
0: I applied, yes, totally fucking crazy. 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
1: Fuck you up, man.
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0: Good evening, insects. 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The Cocoon Club is pleased to present to you tonight a new band. Straight from Sector 6, and the colorful ghettos of outer space. They got some weird motherfuckers, but they do jazz it up. 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Yeah.
1: Thank you. Word pro. 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C-No, the doodlebug. Alright. 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On vibes, what's up, chill, man. 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What are you talking about? Yo, bring it back. Bring it back right now. Yeah, as I was saying, on vibes, waves, feelings, the ladybug, Miss Mac. Yeah. And on Dutch and tongue, and a little bit acid, yours truly, Mr. Butterfly. The mind is time, the mind is space, a horn brush, a bass flush. For minds to take, so sit back, enjoy the set. Yeah. The mind is time, mind is space, a horn brush, a bass flush, for minds to taste.

world's on tide. 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

0: unknowns.
1: Yeah, my name is Baby Bam from the Jungle Brothers. I'm supposed to be on the guest list tonight.
2: Guest list? What guest list?
1: What you mean?
2: Ain't no guest list.
1: What are you talking about? You got a paper in your head. What's that in your head?
2: By yourself?
1: Yeah, no, I ain't by myself. I have somebody inside waiting for me.
2: They inside waiting
1: for me? My G, that's right.
2: So you're asking about how it was when he come out, okay?
1: No, listen,
2: so
1: man.
2: Next line, next
1: he
2: line.
1: He was on a guest list.
2: He's on a guest list?
1: Yeah.
2: Okay, under what? Okay.
1: See, you got a guest list. Let me see. Let me look at that list, man.
2: Now, if you look at the list, I'm going to have to smack you with it.
1: Right.

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I mean, make it musically make sense. I mean, you were wrong. I knew you were wrong, but the people didn't know you were wrong. Okay? Okay, so don't telegraph.

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I need good meditation.

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And behold, there were very many in the open valley, and lo, they were very dry. And he said unto me, Son of man, can these bones live? And I answered, O Lord God, thou knowest. Again he said unto me, prophesy from these bones, and say unto them, O ye dry bones, hear the word of the Lord. Prophet,

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Sure, a story goes with this, but for it to make sense, you'd have to be me. And for it to make dollars, I'd have to be something I despise.

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Not the young man I was when I first wrote the code. Now I don't have it in me to fuss over much. I need sleep more than ever before. What remains of my violence is so precious, I keep all of it to myself. What frightens me most now is my gradual loss of hearing. So I'm guided more and more by vibes. I shield my eyes from flickering images and document my dreams with as much detail as possible. I figure I'll write my book when it's all I can do, but I don't know. 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

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But the question always becomes...

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The tragedy of life is that man is never free, yet strives for what can never be. The thing most feared in secret always happens. 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But the more the pain grows, the more this instinct for life somehow asserts itself. The necessary beauty in life is in giving yourself to it completely. Only later will it clarify itself and become coherent.

savages, I play the law of averages. 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Even though I wouldn't doubt it if the winds began to blow and carried the sounds of my voice to the land below. So I put my hands around my mouth and holler to the sunken city that wallows in the filth of its own drunken pity. And wait to see a signal, but a signal's never seen.

twice about staying put, then decide I'd rather not. So I press on my agnostic pilgrimage, knowing that I can swim deeper than the Grim Reaper, ready for whatever sea creatures may abound when the water swallows me and not the other way around. Survival saw me through the mechanical district. Starvation leads to being cannibalistic. I've had to rely at times in silence and on talking quick, defending myself with nothing but my walking stick. I've never had friends and no parental guidance. I'm wild at heart and weird on top. I'm feared non-stop. Even though my rage is worn out, my life's a book with several pages torn out. I just

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Strange angel, music box genie, behind for some time, now I'm blind in one eye, and how this happened exactly will never be known.

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0: What? 1 2 1 2.
2: Yeah.
1: Y'all can introduce yourselves. 1 2 1 2. 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
2: My name is Sage Francis. 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

0: big whack tracks. 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

0: out of the woods. 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
1: I could stand in the
2: middle
1: of
2: Fifth Avenue
1: and shoot
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0: around you like Beaties. 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Some niggas going to hell, I'm on some Dave Chappelle. Dropping shit, you gotta sneak in the bathroom, like we on Lavelle.
1: Record.
0: Yeah, honey, dumb, doing a Zambushi for everybody.
1: That brother's done, if we coming through with heavy shotties. Lasting all our energizer, ever ready, got it.
0: Yo, yo, who that go for?
1: That go for everybody, everybody.
0: Oh, most of the day we Frank Bruno, numero uno. Playing you down like 101 Juno. Hey, you get smoked up, rolled up like some Peach Optimos. Quasimodo rock the most, even teaching all the hoes. On the street watching those. I'm peaceful, but fuck around, I'm socking those.
1: Yeah, I don't care if you have a brick.
0: Hey, man, you still talking? I thought I told you to shut your mouth.
1: Oh.
2: Damn it, man. This toilet don't belong to just you. You knock on this door. One more time before I'm through. I'm going to show you what knocking can do.
0: For them trees.
2: Don't you blink. You look straight back.
1: Hey, roll that weed up. Let's smoke. Let the beat rock. Got them blunts?
0: Yeah.
1: What up with you?
0: Look at this.
1: What?
0: What you say about that?
3: Ooh.
0: Green buds.
1: Nice. Nice trees. Bring that bong over here too.
0: I'm trying to smoke it. You just roll that blunt, okay?
1: Oh, shit.

0: Chipping. Chipping. That's all that life is.
1: Uh-huh. Horny when you get yours.
0: Chipping.
1: Jealous when she gets his.
0: Chipping. But that's all that life is. Chipping.
2: Rolling when you're moving for the kill.
0: Chipping salty when you get the bill. Chipping. Chipping. But that's all that life is. Let me lay this on you, friend.
1: I wonder why.
2: Because it ain't nothing new.
0: Chipping. You've been doing it before me and you.
1: Yo. Ain't there a better way to have your fun? Ain't there a better way to get it done? Like they say, ain't nothing new under the sun. It seems every spring I give myself that quiz.
0: It's the same old answer every year. Chipping. Chipping. That's all that life is.
1: Even green apples taste better when I heard when you buy them out the other guy's bin.
0: Chipping. Chipping. Chipping. But that's all that life is. Let me lay this on you, friend.
2: Don't matter where I've been.
1: What they say?
2: The meal always tastes better with a pinch of sin.
0: Ooh.
2: Hey.
0: Chipping. Chipping. That's all that life is. Chipping. Chipping.
3: Motherfucker. I'm hip to the way you go. Try to play, and the logs you drop, I pack my shit, firing to split, and this is what I said, if that's the way you want to play, go make your own damn bread.
4: Hi again, kids, and welcome to another adventure of The Clown. 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

your time is mine. 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

0: fuck time. And fuck you. If you ever become a slave to the watch, you know your time is through.
1: Time is through.
0: I love waking up not knowing what time or day it is. Losing track of the calendar, I'm moving right in a square maze. Repetitive practice, action, regular, mark off equal increments. Time is the warden of the earth's jail, you're serving life sentences. Dynamic, meant from step down for the thought to crush your fucking planet.
2: Everything else is a waste of time.

injustice and wrong which will be imposed upon them, and these will continue till they are resisted with either words or blows or with both. The definitions of ourselves, the roles we pursue, the goals we seek are our responsibility. It is crystal clear that the society is capable of and willing to reward those individuals who do not forcefully condemn it, to reward them with prestige, status, and material benefits. But these crumbs of corruptions will be rejected. The overriding or important

0: soul still starving.
1: It is a question of how we regain our humanity and begin to live as a people. And we do not do that because of the effects of racism in this country. We must therefore consciously strive for an ideology which deals with racism first. And if we do that, we recognize the necessity of hooking up with the 900 million black people in the world today.
0: Pan-African is Marcus Garvey, suffered several carotid arteries with 40 paragraphs of the prose of poverty. Ironically, society labeled a psychotic, wrote a new script in pure sonics, prepared for warfare with bare fists and phonics. Harmonics unlock cortex of vengeance, what you choose, freedom or enslavement, lack the patience to persist.

0: many Malcolms or rapists. Vengeance comes swift, but death will come quicker. Why concern with fingers when it's minds that pull triggers? This kid with swole liver still sips on street liquor. The perfect paradox, poised for life's rigors. Wisdom delivered in slurred soliloquies. Seems we lost the true meaning of griots and MCs. Revolution don't stop just cause clips are empty.
1: I want people have done.

0: is in the air.
1: There's a freaking rhino, I'm not even kidding. And the tape, you there?
2: Yeah, I'm here. I really feel like we need to do something about these servos. They're not firing correctly.
1: Yeah, I know. We'll get to it.
3: Big shit.
1: I'll get to it. All right, let's take off. Ignition sequence. You ready?
2: Yes.
1: Gab, you ready?
3: Hell yeah.
1: 2, 1, blast off.
4: I've seen a monkey evolve into a man. I've seen a man devolve into a monkey. I've seen a junkie redeem himself with help. I've seen a

0: revolution without evolution, huh?
1: Scam.
0: Can't have evolution without volution, huh?
1: Scam.
0: Can't have volution without illusion, huh?
1: Scam.
0: Can't have volution without illusion, huh?
1: Scam.
0: Can't have volution without illusion, huh?
1: So
0: can't have
1: volution
0: without illusion, huh?
1: So
0: can't
1: scam.
0: Always get what you want. If I go to hell, you go to hell. If I go to hell, you go to hell. Seriously, I know that you pray when the chips are down, but

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Please. 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

0: When you see my foot rapidly tapping upon the floorboards, you should take it as my not being amused with the display. 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Now for the Crump Bloodhound Serendipity Movement, alien, a triplicate stooge counterculture, 41st thief, dispatch sheet to shake a stick at. 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
1: Fresh.
0: Liquor full, out of long killing, day dripping, a beaker spilling, right? I treat the cursed burners of my zen like pendulums and let them count the seconds till the big hand strikes the scissor clip the string in your box tight.
1: I got that 1,000-yard stare.
0: To the hound's howl, Jackal Walker stripped the market bare. Dig it, it's all modern logistics. See, the slaves work for assholes, right? And the assholes work for kings. And the kings work for hookers, cocaine, and four-finger rings.
1: Snake tongue,
0: hung a rung above the rest, slung while a pink lung stung and sung.

0: Christ, she did it for the grunt work. What? He did it for the star cluster that he's named after his mother. Now it's touching, and I guess it makes a great story to tell, but I'd rather be the wizard than the penny in the well.
1: Kill a few, kill them all, fill them all with guilt. Watch and pray while you walk away on stilts. Kill a few, kill a few, kill them all, fill them all with guilt. Watch and pray while you walk away on stilts. Kill a few, kill a few, kill them all, fill them all with guilt. Watch and pray while you walk away on stilts. Kill a few, kill a few, kill them all, fill them all with guilt. Watch and pray while you walk away on stilts. Kill them all.

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And heaven ain't interstellar. I once found Eden down in deuces in a dark cellar. Angelic demons of the cipher. 20 plus sin ain't much brighter. Our story's been scribed by the graph writer. Eternal pathfinder. 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
2: You know what to do.
3: When I say slum, you say Lord. Slum.
4: Lord.
3: Slum.
4: Lord.
3: Slum.
4: Lord.
3: Minneapolis wants to say hi.
5: San Francisco wants to say hi. Newport Beach wants to say hi. Michigan wants to say hi.
6: Oregon wants to say hi. Seattle wants to say hi.
3: You still owe me $500.
5: I got a phone call now. It's my fucking landlord. Turn it down.
3: No way.
2: Hi. Are you there?
6: Not here yet.
2: Be patient. Yeah. Can you talk yet?
7: You know you owe him $500.
8: That's good.

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0: long you've been on the air or how many awards you've got. It really doesn't matter to me. This shows arrogance, really. And, I don't know. I'd like to not listen to your show, but a lot of the music you play is really good, and you wouldn't hear it anywhere else. I have respect for your show in that way. But, I don't know. That's my biggest problem. And then, at the end of a lot of your shows, you say, man, I can't get all these songs I want to play on. Can you spend 20 minutes talking about why the next song you're putting on is so damn good? My only bit of advice to you would be, keep it short, keep it precise, get on to the music, because that's what people want to hear.
1: None can work it like the one-man circus sideshow.

knotted up. Now I feel kind of loose. 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Somehow it released all my tensions, worked out all my anger.

Up on stage like, what's the commotion? Where my ancestors in the Indian Ocean. Light skin, but I still need me some lotion. Read a lot of books like, who you provoking? Uncle Sam pimping right down to the cuticles. What's the best stocks? Prison and pharmaceuticals. Hey, they want him back on the Prozac. He would've got away, but they tracking the LoJack.

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I must have thousands, literally thousands and thousands of records, and I don't play them that much anymore.

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Jesus, Trilby.

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0: Hello, Lester. 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Well, one thing is pretty hot up here, too. And look like everywhere I go, I draw heat, period.
1: Heard what the man said. Well, it's really been a lot of fun being up here. This is the best vacation I've ever had. And I guess I'll leave Friday. 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Take care of yourself. I know you have been. And go by and see Mama. Sincerely yours, Nabella Johnson.

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is Dionysus. 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Ayurvedic medicine, the flyaway to better skin. 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We gotta listen to criticism, a slap on the wrist isn't a bluff. There's always room for humility, see? I got inhuman skills for you still to see. It's perfect settings all around. Tightropes pulled together make for solid ground.

listening to this, it means you have opened a door, a gateway to another dimension, a place far beyond the physical and mental. They say some things are better left alone. I'm afraid this is a one-way ticket. There is no way back. You will have to go where no other human has gone before. You will have to forget everything you were made to believe. And you will have to face the terror of what has been awakened. Do not enter. Do not enter. 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

0: It's time to ask you to vote, because y'all the ones that are staying up late. I'm on California time, it doesn't make any difference to me. But I want y'all to vote whether you want the long version of the set or the short version. Who out there wants the short version? Who out there wants the long version? Okay. I just thought, you know, I should let y'all vote.
1: He just wanted us to call him Captain Da. He said, you can call me Da-Da, whatever that means.

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1: I am the chief of police.
2: This is the most beautiful day of all life. Of your own free will, you came to surrender part of your body to me.
1: My name is Loot. My planet is Pluto. My business is architecture. A man doesn't need a home. All he needs is a shelter. If we can sell him on the idea of a shelter, we can make millions.
3: The worker will come here only to sleep. He won't need electricity or water. He won't have to cook. We'll condition him to eat at the factory.
4: My name is Cell. My planet is Saturn. My customers are children. We manufacture war toys. We have an electronic computer programmed with the politics of the government. The government is our client. We feed the computer data on coming wars and revolutions. It tells us what kind of toys to produce to condition children from birth.
5: Workers needed. 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

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I was a nut.

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I think I'll leave my will to a holographic mural, cause niggas would blow it all on Michael Jordan in the kernel. What's the word though? Been a minute since my first show. I'm trying to see the plural of the pound, dollar, euro. Clear through the crackling, make it happen when the wax spin. Some call it rapping, I'm just taxing off laws of attraction. The bars are a form of entrapment, but equally they reaching frequencies I could only imagine. Hit the cue ball rolling eights like it's crucial. Select the top floor, watch the view fall, it's beautiful. Wrote a couple bars, now you chow young with the two tools. I could be the same, except I wrote more and I'm too tall. I cruise through in some relatively new shoes when I scoop boo out her tutu. For I'm not the same crude dude who she used to. She used you, told me seeing you on blue moves would be too soon. Blues croon, set the mood in the cocoon as we chewed shrooms. Back from the blue lagoon where double sapphires are two doubloons. Shit was pumping like blue maroon. Shout to Neek and Jabu who produced the tune. If you don't dig it, get to stepping, motherfucker, I could use the room. I flick the switch, hit the booster zoom. Flick the switch, hit the booster zoom.

0: Dude, where is that? 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
1: What's going on? What you looking for?
0: My passport. I think it's lost.
1: Oh, don't trip. I'm sure it'll turn up.
2: Did somebody say turn up?
0: Whoop. Oh, whoop. Hey, Beatmaker. Whoop. 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Whoop. That's tight.
3: Whoop. I can feel the whoop. Rumble of the 808 in my whoop. 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Just added...

This tape collection gets bigger every minute. I find it very hard to fit the music to the mood, and there's nothing worse than to make the wrong choice, except to sort right through and find nothing suitable. But then I find just the right thing. But then I find just the right thing. But then I find just the right thing. But then I find just the right thing. But then I find just the right thing. But then I find just the right thing. 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
1: Yo, don't cross people out, man. 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Eventually, you know, that's gonna catch up with you, and if you can't fight, you're gonna get an ass whipping.
0: Many other big city police departments, like the Midtown South Freedom Black Community.

Kansha Alessan, Kansha. 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I see you. Yeah, tump this, man. 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You get me? Make sure your boss knows, innit? 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You used to be from the fucking streets. 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Yeah? 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Make man know that. Let him hear me, innit? 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

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I think I said that right still, but obviously if it bounced back then you know it's on the right one, innit? Yeah, next one's exclusive.

0: Yeah, man, too much of a war thing going on right now, isn't it? Obviously, you gotta like deal with man on site when you see him, innit? But I understand, like, man's trying to make peas, just trying to put in a little night, little party, get me little shrubs and that. And then man are coming in there with bottles and that, dashing chairs about, you're gonna fuck up the thing, get me? Just like, wait till you get outside, yeah? Like, even furthermore, like, link man on another day, innit? Like, this is a party, man's trying to make peas, yeah? Trying to get a little dance, a little wine with a gal and that, and you're all fighting, throwing chairs and that. It's not really the one, you get me? So obviously, that's cool, it, you get me? That's cool, nah? Same?
1: What we're gonna do right here is go back.
2: One, two, three, four.

the time I was a rapper to be. 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Even if I'm coming off kinda casually, never hesitate, touch mic, set it straight. There's a woman in my dreams, her name is Desiree. 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She longs for when we can lay anchor out in Tampa Bay and Saint-Tropez. Ain't no seashells on the sorbet, taste the sorbet. Do it your way, I'ma do it my way. Roll the mango haze to migrate, pupils dilate. Getting higher at a high rate. Spit the fire, it's a fire escape. And buy a shake, it's higher stakes. Each day that goes by, I face the tree. Man on Mars, DJ Jarbu in the place to be. He spin the loops while I lace the beats. Plain to see, we taking shape, you niggas make believe. Or invisible, the written's rule above a written rule. I hit a spliff until I trip and fool. People analyze like I'm paid to kick a bull. The ritual's semi-inexplicable. Ice bucket, keep the picture cool. Coolest nigga in the picture frame. Step off the plane, unimpressed like the shit's the same. Blunt made a nigga hunch like it's Notre Dame. I came with what's her name, she knows she dame. She attracted to the cost of fame. There was a time I was a rapper to be. Now you niggas non-existent, you ain't matter to me. Gotta catch my fee, I ain't rapping for free. Even if I'm coming off kinda casually. Never hesitate, touch mic, set it straight. There's a woman in my dreams, her name is Desiree.

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1: International Paper.
2: 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Very funny.
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2: My little friend here is the only one who understands me.
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1: The children will need some means of defending themselves.
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1: That may be so.
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like DJ Zero Tonin, just outside the gates of heaven. 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
1: That's jazz. 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

0: Hi, Mom and Dad. I guess my schedule is going to be something like this for the next 7 months or so. I'll start training at Cannon Air Force Base. I'll be going through gunnery school there, learning how to shoot and drop bombs from the air, I guess. After I finish up at Cannon, I'll be reporting to Fairchild Air Force Base.
1: Cannon! 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

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These are the lines that we cross.

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This is the bed that they made. This the result when grit wanes. This the effect when nerve fades. If you lay down your sword, then be slain. And I see the desire in your veins. I share the resolve you maintain. I feel the dominion you crave, but I refuse the kingdom you claim. As wars wage and lives are disposed, beware of the flame of mind you impose. Cause I've seen the face ascendancy shows, and none can assuage the hunger that grows. Insidious as it unfolds, drunk in the poisonous hold. This is the trade when you take to that throne. The power commands, but it's you what controls. 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

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You belong to something else, part of my dreams, different

This is on a bus back from camp. I'm 13 and so are you. Before I left for camp, I imagined it would be me and three or four other dudes I hadn't met yet running around all summer getting into trouble. It turned out it'd be me and just one girl. That's you. And we're still at camp as long as we're on the bus and not at the pickup point where our parents will be waiting for us. We're still wearing our orange camp t-shirts. We still smell like pine needles. I like you, and you like me, and I more than like you, but I don't know if you do or don't more than like me. You've never said, so I haven't been saying anything all summer, content to enjoy the small miracle of a girl choosing to talk to me, and choosing to do so again the next day, and so on. A girl who's smart and funny, and who, if I say something dumb for a laugh, is willing to say something two or three times as dumb to make me laugh, but who also gets weird and wise sometimes in a way I could never be. A girl who reads books that no one's assigned to her, whose curly brown hair has a line running through it, and where she put a tie to hold it up while it was still wet. Back in the real world, we don't go to the same school. And unless one of our families moves to a dramatically different neighborhood, we won't go to the same high school. So this is kind of it for us, unless I say something. And it might especially be it for us if I actually do say something. The sun's gone down and the bus is quiet. A lot of kids are asleep. We're talking in whispers about a tree we saw at a rest stop that looks like a kid we know. And then I'm like, can I tell you something? And all of a sudden I'm telling you, and I keep telling you. It all comes out of me, and it keeps coming, and your face is there and gone and there and gone as we pass underneath the orange lamps that line the sides of the highway, and there's no expression on it. And I think just after a point, I'm just talking to lengthen the time where we live in a world where you haven't said yes or no yet, and regrettably, I end up using the word destiny. I don't remember in what context. It doesn't really matter. Before long, I'm out of stuff to say. Then you smile and say, okay. I don't know exactly what you mean by it, but it seems vaguely positive. And I would leave in order not to spoil the moment, but there's nowhere to go because we're on a bus. So I pretend like I'm asleep, and before long, I really am. I wake up. The bus isn't moving anymore. The dome lights that line the center aisle are all on. I turn and you're not there. But then again, a lot of kids aren't in their seats anymore. We're parked at the pickup point, which is in the parking lot of a Methodist church. The bus is half empty. You might be in your dad's car by now, your bags and things piled high in the trunk. The girls in the back of the bus are shrieking and laughing and taking their sweet time disembarking as I swing my legs out into the aisle to get up off the bus, just as one of them reaches my row. That used to be our row, on our way off. It's Michelle, a girl who got suspended from third grade for a week after throwing rocks at my head. Adolescence is doing her a ton of favors body-wise. She stops and looks down at me, and her head is blasted from behind by the dome light, so I can't really see her face, but I can see her smile when she says one word, destiny. Then her and the girls clogging the aisles behind her all laugh, and then she turns and leads them off the bus. I didn't even know you were friends with them. I find my dad in the parking lot. He drives me back to our house, and camp is over. So is summer, even though it is 2 weeks until school starts. This isn't a story about how girls are evil or how love is bad. This is a story about how I learned something, and I'm not saying this thing is true or not, I'm just saying it's what I learned. I told you something, and it was just for you, and you told everybody. So I learned cut out the middleman, make it all for everybody, always. Everybody can't turn around and tell everybody, everybody already knows, I told them. If this means there isn't a place in my life for you or someone like you, is it sad? Sure. But it's a sadness I chose. I wish I could say this is a story about how I got on the bus a boy and got off a man more cynical, hardened, and mature and shit. But that's not true. The truth is I got on the bus a boy, and I never got off the bus. I still haven't.

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0: Alright.
2: Let's see what's happening outside Music Land.

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0: The next two voices you will hear on this recording are experts in the fields they discuss.
1: It's a party, everybody. It's a party, it's

0: though.
1: Nothing at last is sacred. Oh, all the great have fallen. But I've done to myself. It's been way too long.
2: We need to reacquaint. Things are different now. I ain't the same man I was. Ha, how you doing? I'm new and improved with even less to lose. A collector's edition version of a virgin.